right out of the blue, drifting off to the evening news. She said, honey, what would you do if you'd have never met me? I just laughed, said, I don't know. I could take a couple guesses, though.

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Al, I'm okay just being me. Y100, Alla Langley, and I just want to be her so bad. Here's Luke Combs now. She got the best of me. That's normally the way it works.

Brooks Bentley and American Girl. 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I'm Corey Davis, and here's Dan and Shay.

Well, I think it's getting a little cool for that. Y 100, little big town, and spending some time on the pontoon. No, thank you. Well, the Brewers beat the Phillies tonight 4-1. They're at 99 wins. Will they hit 100? I think that's in the bank, right? Here's Kevin Bowers.

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0: time zone am I on? 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
1: 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It's 5 o'clock somewhere.
0: It's always on 5 in Margaritaville, come to think of it.
1: I heard that.
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1: I'm ready. 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
0: Let's get out of here.
1: I'm gone.
2: 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It's 5 o'clock somewhere. The Brewers winners tonight over the Phillies. They're at 99 wins for the year. Here's Corey Kent in Empty Words.

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Y100, Thomas Rhett, after all the bars are closed. You know, some people pay to get terrified, like riding on a roller coaster. Me, I just need a 3-foot putt. That terrifies me. Here's Luke Combs.

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2: 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Come on, baby, let's go.
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1: Hey everybody, I'm Jordan Davis. 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
1: Hey, y'all, it's Megan Maroney. What doesn't kill you calls you 6 months
2: 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Hey, this is Cole Swindell. She had me at
3: 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Hi, I'm Morgan Wallen. Because I got better since you got gone.
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Y100, that's got to be one of the coolest songs ever. That's Brad Paisley, and I'm sure going to miss her. All My Exes now. Here's Lauren Elena and Chase Matthew on Y100.

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1: What's up, y'all? It's Graylin James. I've been writing songs in Nashville for the past like decade. But a couple years ago, I signed a record deal and they wanted me to put out my own songs and be the one singing them. I'm just very thankful that, you know, I'm living the dream, doing what I love.
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Y100, that's Thomas Rhett along with Riley Green. And, you know, half of me wants a cold beer. A little more than half, I think. Here's Luke Combs, BYU.

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0: seems to get us in trouble all the time. There was this girl, Y100, that's Riley Green. I'm Corey Davis. That's going to do it for me. I leave you with Kane Brown. Here's Woman.
1: It's 9 o'clock.

Carrying on with Kenny Chesney on Y100. Kenny Chesney is coming to Milwaukee next July 10th. Going to be a great show with Eric Church, Cheryl Crow, and Graylin James. 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
1: I'm Becca, and here's what's happening this week in Nashville. Kenny Chesney's new album, Silver Sands Marina, is out this week, and it features his latest hit song, Carry On, and Kenny shares the line in that song that made him want to record it.
2: The thing that made me want to record Carry On, and it's kind of become a mantra in my life and for my road family and our audience. And it would be the message that I would send to my audience is, if it feels good, do it. If it doesn't, then don't. And that's the line that made me want to record Carry On.
1: You know, that sounds like a perfect motto for Kenny and his fans, the No Shoes Nation. And Kenny will reunite with the No Shoes Nation next year on his original Vibe Room tour, which kicks off in April with Eric Church, Sheryl Crow, and Graylin James. Besides being a hit songwriter for other artists and an artist in his own right, Hardy is also a husband and a father to his 18-month-old daughter, Rosie. And even though Rosie can sometimes be a daddy's girl, Hardy says there is no doubt who she takes after.
3: She acts like Callie. She looks like me, but she acts like Callie. She has Callie's demeanor 100%.
1: And that's what's happening this week in Nashville. And here's Hardy with Eric Church, Morgan Wallen, and Tim McGraw with MacArthur, brought to you by Big Loud Records.

0: Tyler Hubbard's Land on Y100. Good morning. My name is David Kay. Thank you for tuning in and rolling through the music on an early Thursday morning. Turn this truck around. It's Jordan Davis.
1: This time I said it and I'm in it. These boots ain't tapping those brakes.

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1: 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I just put a paycheck in the bank.

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That's Riley Green. 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
4: I'm Becca, and here's what's happening this week in Nashville. Kenny Chesney's new album, Silver Sands Marina, is out this week, and it features his latest hit song, Carry On, and Kenny shares the line in that song that made him want to record it.
5: The thing that made me want to record Carry On, and it's kind of become a mantra in my life and for my road family and our audience. And it would be the message that I would send to my audience is, if it feels good, do it. If it doesn't, then don't. And that's the line that made me want to record Carry On.
4: You know, that sounds like a perfect motto for Kenny and his fans, the No Shoes Nation. And Kenny will reunite with the No Shoes Nation next year on his original Vibe Room tour, which kicks off in April with Eric Church, Sheryl Crow, and Graylin James. Besides being a hit songwriter for other artists and an artist in his own right, Hardy is also a husband and a father to his 18-month-old daughter, Rosie. And even though Rosie can sometimes be a daddy's girl, Hardy says there is no doubt who she takes after.
6: She acts like Callie. She looks like me, but she acts like Callie. She has Callie's demeanor 100%.
4: And that's what's happening this week in Nashville. And here's Hardy with Eric Church, Morgan Wallen, and Tim McGraw with MacArthur, brought to you by Big Loud Records.
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It's Kid Myself from Y100. Got the Walk to End Alzheimer's coming up the 26th of September, downtown Green Bay. Sign up a team to help the cause with Hannah coming up on Saturday. Here's Thomas Rhett.

0: Hey, it's Hudson Westbrook, and this is my song, Painted You Pretty. Ends up being like your night to basically lay it all out on the floor and say, you're perfect.
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8: I'm Becca, and here's what's happening this week in Nashville. Kenny Chesney's new album, Silver Sands Marina, is out this week, and it features his latest hit song, Carry On, and Kenny shares the line in that song that made him want to record it.
9: The thing that made me want to record Carry On, and it's kind of become a mantra in my life and for my road family and our audience. And it would be the message that I would send to my audience is, if it feels good, do it. If it doesn't, then don't. And that's the line that made me want to record Carry On.
8: You know, that sounds like a perfect motto for Kenny and his fans, the No Shoes Nation. And Kenny will reunite with the No Shoes Nation next year on his original Vibe Room tour, which kicks off in April with Eric Church, Sheryl Crow, and Graylin James. Besides being a hit songwriter for other artists and an artist in his own right, Hardy is also a husband and a father to his 18-month-old daughter, Rosie. And even though Rosie can sometimes be a daddy's girl, Hardy says there is no doubt who she takes after.
10: She acts like Callie. She looks like me, but she acts like Callie. She has Callie's demeanor 100%.
8: And that's what's happening this week in Nashville. And here's Hardy with Eric Church, Morgan Wallen, and Tim McGraw with MacArthur, brought to you by Big Loud Records.
11: My name's John MacArthur, and I work this dirt.

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0: New Ella Langley, Lovin' Life Again from Y100, just past 3 o'clock. Good morning, and thank you for listening. My name is David Kay, rolling through the music, and Tucker Wetmore's 3, 2, 1.
1: 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Malibu, one suitcase, sure to leave, and you were the driver.

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That is called Move On by Kevin Powers and Shaboozy on Y100, a new artist there. 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

It's John Party on Y100. Crossroads 41 and Oshkosh announcing headliners for next year. They've already announced Tim McGraw this last week. Florida Georgia Line will be there on Friday night. xroads41.com for tickets. 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

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It's Tucker Wetmore. We got the Dream Big Gala for Big Brothers Big Sisters, October 8th at Bridgewood. 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
0: This is why I do what I do.
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2: Can't wait to see you on the tour.
1: It's never too soon to start thinking about summer.

0: Yeah, I was just a kid. It's John Morgan there, Y100. Good morning. It's Shotgun and Nat.
1: Hello. I overslept this morning. Haven't even looked at my hair, what it looks like. I just got out of bed and
0: well, it looks pretty
1: came
0: good.
1: Here. Does it?
0: It looks pretty good.
1: Okay.
0: Looks pretty good.
1: All right.
0: Well, how's mine?
1: Yours is, well, you're bald and you have a hat on, so there's not much to say about that.
0: Yes.
1: But you are wearing Packer stuff.
0: I am. It is a green and gold. Well, I'm actually not wearing green and gold. It is a green and gold Thursday today because, of course, Packers home opener. But this is actually one of the things I have in my repertoire. This is like vintage Packers. So it's actually blue and gold. But you can see it says Green Bay Packers on it. This is like a throwback. This is a throwback thing. But the Brewers are also playing today, and these are Brewer colors.
1: See, that's perfect. Why shouldn't all Wisconsin sports be the same colors?
0: Yes.
1: That would make it so easy.
0: That would make it. I think that, I feel like we could do that. I don't know that we'd be able to get Madison to change.
1: Yeah, that's fair.
2: Brooks and Dunn are coming back to Green Bay.
3: 1, 2, 3!
2: Brooks and Dunn, September 26th, Resch Center.
3: Yeah! Do-si-do. Come on, baby, let's go!
2: We're Brooks and Dunn with David Lee Murphy.
3: Thanks for knowing some Brooks and Dunn.
2: Don't miss a night of incredible hit after hit with Brooks and Dunn and Y100.
4: 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Anne Marie Elwing with Wallstone Holsteins was on the UW Extension YouTube channel sharing the technology that her family farm utilizes. But first, she shares more about her background in agriculture.
5: I'm a practicing veterinarian. I've been practicing for 40 years. So I'm kind of pioneered into the woman thing in a man's world. So it's been a big growth spurt of women into this profession. We live on the Coolies. We have a very flat farm compared to flat, not on the other side of the state, but we are 10 miles from the Mississippi River. So we live in God's country. It's beautiful here, but it does have its challenges as far as the terrain for farming. We're at about 1,600 cows now, going to about 2,500 total cows, put in the first E500 rotary, and signed on for the BA tags ourselves. Big learning curve. So I think that's the big thing everyone should know is when you're in AI, if you're an early adapter and you like that kind of technology, don't be afraid that things aren't going to always be perfect. And the same with the Piper. I'll tell you some backstory about that. That's what I'm speaking about today. There was a lot of learning curves with that too, but a very big success story for that as well. And I think as far as my situation here, of course, repro and cell count are very important, but I am really proud of the team that I've built. We use the Connect app. Connect team is very successful here so that everyone can speak to each other, their access to the phone and making phone calls, pictures, et cetera. So everyone's informed, the calendar. And I'm very happy that my two twin sons, one is in corporate in AI for the livestock industry and the other is here on the dairy. And I'm proud that they both enjoy agriculture.
4: That was Anne Marie Elwing. She's with Wallstone Holstein. She was on the UW Extension YouTube channel sharing the technology they utilize on their farm. The full webinar is on our website. And that's your connection to agriculture. I'm Joanna Guza.
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0: You know what's killing us all these days is just the high prices of, well, pretty much everything.
1: Yep.
0: But this is good news for you, Nat, because I know that you are a fan. About one third of Aldi products are now cheaper than they were last year.
1: Amazing. I am a fan.
0: You are. You are an Aldi gal.
1: Mm-hmm.
0: The price cuts are going to be running from, they're basically just going through and doing some price cuts for about 6 weeks. They're going to be running from September 23rd, which was yesterday, through November 3rd at stores across the country. So what kind of stuff's going to cost less? Fall staples.
1: I hope my Aldi finds.
0: No.
1: No?
0: No. No, you're still going to...
1: You're still going to have to pay $7.99 for a pair of shoes, darn
0: still
1: it.
0: Still going to go down that aisle and just find stuff that you really don't need, but that you absolutely can't live without.
1: 100%.
0: Bartlett pears, Brussels sprouts, butternut squash, spaghetti squash.
1: None of that stuff do I eat. But hey, that's cool.
0: Oh, what about the Kirkwood chicken breast family packs?
1: Oh, love that.
0: They are going to be priced lower than before at $1.99 a pound. That's a pretty good price.
1: Wow, that is really good.
0: Yeah. So they apparently they've been looking for ways to run their business more efficiently to pass along the savings to customers. So if you are an Aldi fan, I think I've only, for me, it's like I prefer to go to, I will go to the biggest grocery store possible. And it's not even so much like prices for me as it is. It's like I want to find what I'm looking for.
1: Yeah, because Aldi won't have everything you need.
0: And that's always my thing with Aldi. It's like I've been into there once or twice, but then I'm like, I don't know where to look for stuff. I don't, you know, or I'll have my list and they'll have like half the things on there and then I got to go somewhere else anyway. And you may save a lot of money on those things, but if I got to make two trips, it's not worth it to me.
1: I totally get that. The nice thing about the Aldi in De Pere where I go is that there's a Festival Foods right across the street. So I can get whatever I need there. And then, yes, and then there's a Walmart like not too far. Down the road. So it's like, it's all right there if I need it.
0: Yeah.
1: But I totally hear you because grocery shopping is the most stressful activity that I do. And so.
0: Isn't that funny?
1: I do. So there are times where I'm like, oh, I can't get my entire list at Aldi. I'm not feeling two stores today. I'll just go to Festival Foods.
0: Where it's like me, I'm just the Festival in De Pere is my store. And
1: it's a nice store.
0: And well, it's funny because it's like that is my thing is that, you know, it's like I am a guy. As you guys know, that I'm always trying different recipes. I'm always trying different things. So sometimes I'm looking for stuff that's like kind of out there.
1: Mm-hmm.
0: And I will say this, as long as we're talking about grocery stores, giving everybody free plugs this morning. If I need something weird or something that I'm like, oh, man, I don't know who's going to have that. They're not going to have it at Pick and Save. Probably not going to have it at Festival Foods. Woodman's has everything.
1: Woodman's does have everything. Yep.
0: Woodman's
1: stresses me out, though.
0: Everything.
1: Yeah.
0: My wife can't handle the clickety clackety clickety clack of the bricks.
1: Yeah.
0: It like puts her teeth on edge.
1: Woodman's is like too big for me. And that's why I like Aldi. It's because it's small. And yes, you're not going to find everything. But I will tell you, I save so much money at Aldi.
0: Yeah.
1: I pay for a full grocery run at Aldi what I would pay for like half of a grocery run at any of those other places.
0: Really?
1: Yeah. Mm. It's worth it.
0: Do you pay the quarter for the cart?
1: Oh, yeah. I got my Aldi quarter. I'm an Aldi girl.
0: I went in there. I'm like, I'll just carry it in my hand. Ah, goodness. But yeah, either way, they're going to be dropping some prices. And I mean, there's a lot. I mean, everybody is kind of trying to work on ways to do that, whether you are. I was reading not too long ago something that said that like a really good thing to do is because we're all, every one of us, every single day is like, so what are we going to eat for lunch? What are we going to eat for dinner? You know what I mean? It's like
1: we all have to eat
0: and we all have to try to come up with stuff. Mm-hmm. Like looking at the flyers, looking at the coupons, basing your meal prep and what you're going to do on what's on sale is a shop your pantry first, and then try to find out what's going to be on sale to help you save a little extra money as well.
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0: And great music from Green Bay and the Valley's Y100.
2: You guys play the best music?

Jordan Davis, turn this truck around. Y100. Good morning. It's Shotgun and Nat. We're going to be joined by Trevor talking sports coming up after Morgan Wallen. Here's Ben by now.

0: Trevor Thomas joins us this morning from WNFL. What's going down, Big Daddy?
1: I'm trying to think of the video or the movie where they say, "We are here, we are here, we are here." Oh, it's I think it's The Grinch. It just came to me.
0: Oh, okay.
1: Or something along those lines. We're here. It's Packer home day game.
0: Finally.
1: I would like a game maybe above 40-some degrees, though. I mean, it looks like it was 49 when I left my house this morning, and if that's a sign as to what it looks like tonight when the sun goes down and the Packers are playing at Lambeau, which, 7 o'clock. Like,
0: yeah.
1: The sun goes down at like 7 o'clock now.
2: We're there.
1: I don't like it.
0: It's supposed to be about 60 degrees or so at game time.
2: Yep, I'm checking your weather right now.
1: And then
2: now.
1: Ultimately, on the way out, you know,
0: it'll
1: that
0: be
1: goes.
0: A little crisp.
1: We're all just super cozy.
2: What time is the game?
1: 7:15.
2: Yep, 61 degrees.
1: And then, but what's
0: Hey,
1: later?
0: Don't dump me over there, Nat. Oh.
2: Okay. Then you're going to
0: I listened
2: get
0: to Pete Potoniak this morning. He said around game time is going to be about 60 degrees.
1: Perfect. As long as it's nice for tailgating, I guess that's all that matters. Well, and Thursday night games are weird, right? Let's just all be on that same page. Tomorrow's going to suck. Okay? Like, as long as we all right. understand that, we're all going to be fine.
0: Yes, yes, yes.
1: But if we all think that you're allowed to be in a chipper mood and you're not because you stayed up for the game, but I don't like football. No, yeah, you know what I'm getting at. 7:15 tonight. You can watch it locally here on NBC 26.
0: Good.
1: It is on Prime Video.
0: All right.
1: Milwaukee and Green Bay are the home markets for the Packers, so there's a home station, if you will, that gets to carry it. So if you don't have Prime, NBC 26. Good news out of the Brewers last night. Mm-hmm. Our magic number is now 2, meaning either we need to win 2 games between now and Sunday, or a combination of us winning and or the Dodgers losing gets us the number 1 seed in the National League for the playoffs, which start next week.
0: Okay.
1: And the number 1 seed in all of baseball, which means if the Brewers were to make it to the World Series, it is home field advantage through that.
0: Wow.
2: All right.
0: So that's actually a big deal.
1: Yeah. I've been saying for a little while, Brewers on the big TV and Packers on the little one. I have a setup in my garage that has a big TV and a little TV.
0: Yeah. Uh-huh.
1: And I am unapologetically Brewers first right now. And I'll worry about the Packers when they get their stuff figured out.
0: Right, right, right.
1: The offensive line is in shambles. Aaron Banks is out again tonight. So it'll be interesting to have both of those games. Brewers at 5:05 tonight, Packers at 7:15. There's going to be a crossover of some kind.
0: Mm.
1: And all of these games matter. I mean, the Packers are up against Michael Penix Jr. from Atlanta tonight, getting his first start since tearing his ACL. We have no idea what he's going to be like, but we do know our offensive line, and it's a hot mess.
0: Yeah.
1: Absolute hot mess. So we'll talk during this segment tomorrow morning. In between yawns, because it's going to be a late night.
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7: So in summary, the calcium, magnesium, iron, zinc, copper, and manganese, their levels are going up. We didn't think that, again, it was affecting any of the feed, but sulfur and boron being lower, we're going to have to look a little bit closer at that. This does impact maybe some of the farms that aren't manure sampling because they don't even know where they're starting at. Or they're doing a package that when they're testing their manure doesn't even include some of the micronutrients. 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It does matter about collecting a representative sample, making sure that it's well agitated. And the best time to do that is when you're spreading your manure onto the fields.
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0: Jason Aldean, how far does a goodbye go? Y100, good morning. We are Shotgun and Nat. Happy Thursday.
1: Happy Thursday. You know, parenting is just full. It's just a large game of pick your battle.
0: True.
1: Do you feel that way?
0: Yeah, that's true.
1: Okay. So I want to ask you a question, Shotgun, and anyone listening right now, before my daughter wakes up. Because today I'm going to have to pick a battle.
0: Okay.
1: Do I pick a battle to win the war? I don't know. You tell me. So she's got to get her four-year-old shots today.
0: Oh, fun. I remember those days well.
1: She knows she's going to the doctor.
0: Okay.
1: She doesn't know that she's getting shots. Do I tell her, give her a little bit of warning, so she can then agonize about it all day long and then not want to go to the doctor because she's going to be so worried about these shots?
0: Well, it sounds like you've already made your decision. Or
1: do I tell her so that, or do I not tell her so that then it's just a surprise and then it's like, oh, sorry, honey, mommy didn't know. And then she's not mad at me. She's mad at the doctor, but not mad at me.
0: Well,
1: and I can come for her after.
0: There you go.
1: What do I do?
0: I suppose you probably need to be the safe space, right?
1: But there's something also to like preparing her so that it's not
0: right.
1: Sprung on her. Oh, I don't know. I've been agonizing about this.
0: Well, it's funny because I was thinking when you said, when you mentioned to me yesterday that you had this appointment coming up.
1: Yeah.
0: I had a conversation about it last night with my wife because I seem to remember prepping the kids for it ahead of time.
1: Okay.
0: And it was like, look, here's the deal. You ask, you know, am I going to get poked? Am I going to get poked?
1: And right? That's what she's asking.
0: Am I going to get poked? And I'd be like, you know, yeah, you're probably going to have one or two, but here's the deal. If you're a good girl, if you're a brave girl, you know, we'll go get some Polly's afterwards, or we'll go get some ice cream afterwards. Like, you know, there was a reward for, like, if you can just muscle through, you know.
1: Okay.
0: That's what happened.
1: That's what happened.
0: My wife said that is 100% not what happened.
1: Oh, what happened?
0: My wife said that she would be like, you know, am I going to get poked? And then she'd be like, I don't know, honey. Don't know. Don't know. And it would be a surprise.
1: Yeah. I don't know. As a human, I would like to know going into a situation what the expectations are. That's how I am in general.
0: Sure.
1: I want to know what the expectations are, what's going to happen when I go somewhere new.
0: Mm-hmm.
1: I think it would be infinitely worse if it was just like sprung on me. But also,
0: right. But also, you're not four.
1: Four.
0: Yes.
1: So I don't know. If you've got some advice, which I already see coming into the text line, 31003, I would really appreciate it. Or you can give us a call at 465-1003. Bonus points if you've had this conversation with your four-year-old.
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0: See a little sun this morning, then the clouds will roll in. Going to get up to about 70 degrees. A few clouds overnight tonight at 52, and then tomorrow, sunshine and 70.
1: 45 degrees in Green Bay right now, 54 in both Appleton and Oshkosh.
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0: It's Riley Green. Think as you're drunk, Y100, good morning. It's Shotgun and Nat.
1: My sweet four-year-old Noah has to get shots today. I haven't told her yet. I'm wondering if I tell her before the appointment. Lots of great advice coming in at 31003. So if you'd like to join the conversation and help me out here, tell me what I should do. I'd appreciate your opinion. You can also call 465-1003.

0: Kenny Chesney and Carry On, Y100, good morning. It's Shotgun and Nat. Nat's got a bit of a situation today.
1: I do. My daughter has to get shots. It's her four-year-old checkup. Haven't told her, wondering if I need to tell her or if I just let them spring it on her and hold her when she cries.
0: Has it be a surprise?
2: Tell and reward.
1: Oh, so like tell her that it's going to happen and then reward her after?
2: Yes, ask her what you want.
1: Yeah, she's four. It'll probably just be a Barbie.
2: Get a Barbie. It's worth it.
1: Yeah. All right, Patty, thank you. Good morning, Y100. Who's this?
3: Good morning. It's Bill.
1: Bill, what do you think I should do?
3: Tell her. I went through it just a couple days ago with my grandson. My daughter works, so I get to take the kids to the doctor. And I told them, you get shots, grandpa will hold your hand, and you get stickers at the end.
1: Okay.
3: Worked out perfect.
1: All right. How old is your grandson?
3: Four.
1: Okay.
3: So yeah, you get also his measles four. Shot and some other shot, one in each leg.
1: Okay. Well, now I know what to prepare for.
3: And we went and played at the park for a while.
1: Well, thanks, Bill. I appreciate that.
3: You bet. Have a great day.
1: You too.
0: All right. So some of our grandparents this morning are saying that you definitely
1: that I should, tell.
0: Should tell.
1: Yeah. And then there's some parents in the texting thread at 31003 if you want to join there that it's just play dumb, like you didn't know, and then cuddle them when they cry after. Some are like, yeah, she's only four. I don't think she can handle it. Maybe when she's older. Here's the thing. We also heard from Wendy and Elizabeth, who both work in healthcare and have to administer those shots. And both of them said it is awful when the kid comes in and doesn't know they're getting shots. Elizabeth's describing a scene where kids are hiding under tables. Because when the nurse or the doctor is like, okay, time for your shots. And then it's like, what? I didn't know. And then they go hide under a table. Even 15-year-olds, Elizabeth said. So, I don't want to make it terrible on the healthcare workers either. Ugh.
0: You don't. But they'll get on with their day.
1: And I have to go deal with a kid who's just been pricked in both legs.
0: I'm joking. Goodness. If you guys want to chime in this morning, we'd love to have you do it at 920-465-1003, or you can shoot us a text here. But need to pause for the cause real quick. We need to get somebody another square on the Y100 office pool, all right? Mm-hmm. The squares are slowly filling up, and you may have a chance to go sit in the Festival Foods MVP deck seats on the game against the Panthers coming up at the end of October.
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1: Good morning. Who's this?
2: Jane.
1: Jane, you are the caller we are looking for this morning, so I'm going to reach into the bag and pull out a number for you, okay?
2: All right.
1: You got numbers 1 and 6. That means the Packers score needs to end in 1 and the Bears score on October 11th needs to end in 6 in order for you to win, okay?
2: Awesome. Those are good numbers.
0: You'll have another chance to grab a square coming up at 8:10 this morning at Y100.
12: She looks so pretty when the makeup on. You should hear her talking to her mama on the phone. I love it when she raps to an

0: Hudson Westbrook, Painted You Pretty, Y100, good morning. It's Shotgun and Nat. Going to be a little sun this morning, but probably cloudy by the time that the Packers take the field tonight.
1: I am still wrestling with the big decision of the day, though I do feel a little bit better after talking it out, sharing my heart, having you weigh in with your opinions and experiences. So thank you so much for being my sounding board this morning. My daughter's getting her four-year-old shots today. She's got her four-year-old well checkup. I know she has to get shots. She doesn't know that she has to get shots. Do I tell her before we walk in those doors? Do I let them spring it on us and be like, oh, no, you have to get shots today? This is brand new information
0: that I did not have prior to this appointment.
1: Yeah. Some of you are saying, you know, look, you just tell your kid it's only going to hurt for a second. Just tell them right before so that, you know, it wasn't like you lied to them, but you're also not making them agonize over it all day.
0: That's not a terrible idea.
1: Yeah. This one parent, though, texted in like, this is exactly the problem. The kids are different.
0: True.
1: And this proves the point that some of you have been making all morning. I told both my boys about the shots before their four-year-old appointment. Okay. My oldest didn't care, said it didn't even hurt. My second child cried from the time I told him until an hour after his appointment and then for another hour that night at bedtime. And now he never wants shots again. This was 2 months ago and it's apparently still on his mind.
0: It's still on his mind.
1: Oh, what do you do? What do you do?
0: It's going to be a game time decision for you today.
1: Yeah, I'll try to report back tomorrow.
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1: I-41 south, about a mile and a half beyond the ramp from County F, Shearing Road. The right shoulder is blocked because of a disabled vehicle. We are hearing that there looks like a car has flipped over. Oof. And it is also affecting the northbound lanes as well. So,
2: right. Well, hopefully everybody is okay and going to be a little slow sledding there for a little while. Here's MacArthur, Y-100.
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1: There's a nice variety of DJs. They love country music. They love their jobs.
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1: He's a ranch hand in a pinch, man. 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Cause she's a gold digger with a quick trigger. A cast iron skillet swinging lid flipper. Now he's a double wide on the county line.

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2: Home Improvement actor Jonathan Taylor Thomas has gotten himself into a bit of trouble.
1: Oh, yeah?
2: We learned he was arrested for public intoxication on Monday night. He was in a car that was just, like, stopped at a green light. And so the sheriff's deputies, like, pulled up next to them. And both him and the driver were clearly intoxicated.
1: Oh, boy.
2: So then they started doing the checks. And then through that whole process, he ended up kicking a sheriff's deputy in the stomach.
1: Oh, my gosh. Okay.
2: Yeah, you don't do that.
1: No, you get to go to jail when you do that.
2: No, you don't do that. What is up with those Home Improvement stars?
1: I know. Usually it's the oldest brother that's always in
2: Zachary Ty Bryan. That's the one. He's, like, super problematic.
1: Yeah.
2: And in jail currently, I think.
1: Mm-hmm.
2: Which is...
1: You never hear about the little one.
2: Yeah.
1: I say little one. He's probably like 40.
2: Right? Yeah. Something in that family. Tim Allen did not raise them, right?
1: Apparently not.
2: Dolly drama. Dolly Parton's nephew allegedly intimidated staffers at the late country singer's Nashville Hotel and Museum. This is according to a new lawsuit. He was fired. Brian Seaver, he is the same nephew that announced her death on behalf of the family. So we've seen his face a lot lately. He worked as Dolly Parton's head of security. And apparently he was allegedly going behind her back, targeting employees of Dollywood business partner. So like the amusement park's business partner.
1: Okay.
2: She's Alive LLC, a different company.
1: Mm-hmm.
2: And that company manages Dolly's like professional property and business interests. So he was sending really intimidating texts and just being a jerk.
1: All right.
2: It's not great. Not great. Fired.
1: And lawsuit pending.
2: Yeah, lawsuit pending.
1: Mm, boy.
2: Tomorrow, by the way, has been declared Dolly Parton Day, 9/25.
1: I love it.
2: So
1: I love everything about it.
2: We should celebrate that on the show.
1: All right.
2: I think we shall.
1: Let's do it.
2: I'm calling an audible.
1: Let's do it.
2: We might be getting a new Glee. Yes, please.
1: Okay.
2: The show's co-creator, Ryan Murphy, says he has just finished writing a script for a potential revival of the show. He's going to be shopping that around. He's also been in touch with several original cast members who say they are on board with revisiting the series. Maybe they all come back as teachers or something.
1: Can I decide which of the cast members come back?
2: Jonathan Goff, Leah Michelle, we need them back.
1: Do we?
2: Yes! Do we? The show aired on Fox from 2009 to 2015. So yes, they're all much older now.
1: Yeah.
2: But it would be cool. I mean, I have listened to Glee music long after the show ended.
1: Right.
2: So, yeah.
1: My girls.
2: It lives on.
1: Yep. My girls, my wife, they're a big fan. Probably have watched the series all the way through several times, you know.
2: It's a good one for us musical theater nerds.

0: now out on his butt. Ryan Murphy's working on a brand new script for Glee, but is more Rachel Berry what we need to see, really? What we need to see. I thought she was super annoying.
1: Shotgun and Nat on Y100.
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0: It's Lauren, Elena, and Chase Matthew at Y100. It's Shotgun and Nat here as well. And you. And Brooks and Dunn.
1: And Brooks and Dunn.
0: All these power duos.
1: Right. There you go. Thank you for naming us among them. Brooks and Dunn, if you didn't know, coming to the Rush Center Saturday night. We are about to give you a chance to win tickets. We've got a little morning mind bender here for you. A little get your minds working.
0: Okay.
1: Before 7 a.m. Get that coffee flowing. Get your brain working. Should I read the question, Shotgun?
0: Please do.
1: Okay. 44% of people eat this for breakfast on a semi-regular basis. What is it? You got to call 920-465-1003 to guess.
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0: Josh Ross at Y100 doing the brain drain this morning for Brooks and Dunn tickets.
1: 44% of people eat this for breakfast on a semi-regular basis. What is it?
0: 920-465-1003.
1: Hey, Alexa, what do you think it is?
2: Is it cold pizza?
1: Wow! First caller right out of the gate. I thought this one would be harder.
2: Well, it's a pretty popular thing with us, an egg.
0: That is wild.
1: Yeah, that's true. I contemplated eating cold pizza for breakfast this week.
2: Have you ever eaten it with eggs?
0: Cold pizza and eggs?
2: Yeah, you have to heat up the pizza and make your eggs and put it together, and it's amazing.
0: I feel like this is something that needs to happen.
1: And it's different than breakfast pizza?
2: I promise you it's worth it.
1: Huh, interesting. All right, Alexa, well, you are going to Brooks and Dunn.
2: Oh, my gosh, thank you so much.

0: What country artist do you suppose said this?
1: I'm kicking. We're seeing some light.
0: And why?
2: Oh, dun, dun, dun.
0: We will tell you coming up after this at Y100.

0: Michael Ray at Y100. And Michael found himself in a bit of a predicament the other day.
1: I am literally locked in the bathroom. I can't get out.
0: Did you hear that?
2: Ooh.
0: A little hard to understand there. He says, I am literally locked in the bathroom and I can't get out.
1: I am literally locked in the bathroom. I can't get out.
0: He's on a Southwest flight.
2: Yeah, I was like, not just any bathroom. No. Oof.
0: He's in a Southwest flight, and he was trying to get people to help him. It ended up being a really big deal. He was stuck in there.
3: Are you facing the door?
4: Yes, sir.
3: Kick it at the very bottom on the left side.
4: Okay.
3: Go ahead and give it a good kick.
4: I'm kicking. We're seeing some light.
5: Hey, we got it.
0: He could not get out of the door.
2: Oof.
0: And is there any worse place to be locked in than an airport bathroom, you know, airplane bathroom?
2: It's the smallest space you could possibly get locked in.
0: Right.
2: Like my claustrophobia right now as we're talking, it's like rearing its ugly head and I'm feeling like. Ugh.
0: And the only thing that makes it even more small is, and you're a mom and, I'm a parent. You ever had to change a diaper in an airplane bathroom?
2: Oh, I know, right?
0: Oh, my gosh. So, yes, Michael Ray locked in the bathroom. They did finally get him out, which is good. But I don't know.
2: I'm kicking. I see some light. Oh, man. Or like if you've been stuck in an elevator, you know the feeling. I've only been stuck in an elevator for not very long at all. But like when it's stuck, you're like, I'm going to be here forever. This is where I am.
0: Yeah, this is where I live.
2: This is where I die. Yes, you know? Yes. It's like, but even an elevator is a little bit bigger than an airport bathroom.
0: And you start picturing the things that you've seen in the movies. You're like, I will tell you, I always, this is a weird, quirky shotgun thing, but anytime that I go into an elevator, I look to see if there's a hatch at the top.
2: Oh, okay. That's probably good practice.
0: I mean, I always do. A lot of times I don't see one, and then I'm like, how the heck did they get people out of here? Like, if it's just got the lights all the way on the top, and I'm like, what happens if this thing gets stuck?
2: Well, next time I'm on an airplane, I'm going to be checking that in the bathroom.
0: Yeah.
2: Looking for a way out.
0: Like, maybe just open and close the door a couple times first before you go in, just to make sure. Has anybody been stuck anywhere like that? I can't imagine that it gets much worse than being stuck in there, but just pinned in and not able to get out. If you got a story that you want to share, we would love to hear it. That's 31003 if you want to text it, or we always prefer if you give us a call at 465-1003. But Michael Ray, free at last from the airport bathroom.
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Shotgun and Nat. It's basically a science experiment involving caffeine and microphones. Y100.

0: Graylin James, Water at a Wedding, Y100. Good morning. It's Shotgun and Nats.
1: I am literally locked in the bathroom. I can't get out.
0: Michael Ray, locked in the bathroom on an airplane, can't get out. And we were just kind of trauma sharing this morning here at Y100.
2: 465-1003 is the number to call if you want to share as well, or you can text 31003. Scott in Kakana got stuck in a porta potty.
0: Oh.
2: Working on a golf course. Stopped to use the porta potty. Tractor was on a little slope in front of the
0: door. Oh, no.
2: The parking brake didn't work great. So the tractor, this is a great story, Scott. You're a great writer. Rolls against the door. Mm-hmm. Thankfully, Scott was only stuck for 15 minutes before a coworker came by to use the porta potty and freed him.
0: Well, that's good. That's good. Yeah. I mean, how many of us, show of hands, have been golfing with a jerk of a friend who's done that to you?
2: Who will leave you there?
0: Yeah, who it's like all of a sudden you're like, all right, I just got to sneak in here between you know, holes. Mm-hmm. And then you go in there and then all of a sudden they pull up the golf cart and park it outside the door. Mm-hmm. Real funny. Real funny. Mm. Real funny as I'm contemplating all of the ways of ending your life. Right?
2: All right, Alex, do you have a story about getting stuck somewhere?
3: Yeah, so when growing up, we lived in a subdivision, and there was a big baseball field across the park where all they played all the Little League games and stuff like that. And I thought it'd be fun to climb the backstop fence, like the fence that's behind home plate.
0: Yeah.
3: And I climbed all the way to the top, which was like 24 feet or something like that, and then didn't know how to get down.
2: Oh, no.
3: And so there's houses everywhere. I'm screaming my head off. Eventually, they had to call the fire department. And I got down, and the walk back to the house with my father was a touch embarrassing.
0: Let's just say it's something you won't forget, right?
2: Oof.
3: Yeah. I don't climb fences anymore.
2: No. Oh, my gosh, Alex. That sounds scary.
0: We're trauma sharing this morning here at Y100. Who's this?
4: Jonathan Butterick.
2: Jonathan, do you have a story about getting stuck somewhere?
4: I do, in an elevator.
2: Ooh.
4: It was me and my in-law, or ex-in-laws, I should say. We're in an elevator, and they decided to jump up and down inside the elevator. We ended up going down 3 flights and getting stuck for 45 minutes.
2: Oh, no.
0: I used to have a buddy that would do that. He was a big guy, and you'd get into the elevator, and the first thing he'd do would be to jump in, and I'm like, why are you tempting fate, dude? Why are you tempting fate?
2: So, Jonathan, what was going through your head when the elevator stuck?
4: I thought I was going to die, to be honest with you.
2: Yeah? Are you claustrophobic
4: at
2: all?
4: I'm not a big fan of being stuck in elevators and stuff like that. That's why I always take stairs.
2: Yeah. Oof. Nikki in Oshkosh, stuck in an elevator for 45 minutes. Get this. Her 9-year-old daughter on the other side.
0: Oh, my gosh.
2: Oh, wouldn't that be heart-wrenching? That just, like, takes it up a notch.
0: Right.
2: Like, your anxiety level.
0: Like, so let's say that you're, you know, on, like, we're talking about the airplane bathroom before. So you're like, your kid is out there playing on the iPad. And you're like, you know what? I'm just going to sneak back and use the bathroom just real quick. And then you're back there for an hour.
2: You're back there for an hour. But, like, I'm thinking if Nikki's in a public place and her daughter's alone on the other side.
0: Terrifying as a mom.
2: Oh, my goodness.
0: And as a kid, yeah.
2: Oh, my goodness. But Kelsey and Ripon, her story might top it all.
0: Oh.
2: Kelsey and Ripon was at a bachelorette party in Nashville, got stuck in the hotel bathroom for a good hour because the pocket door got stuck. The hotel maintenance man had to come and get me out. All I had on was a towel. Oh, no.
0: It's funny.
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2: Happy birthday to Candy Andrews in Appleton, Sherry Gartig in Green Bay, Kyle Lemons in New Franken, Amber Nita in De Pere, Haley Swear in Green Bay, Liam Shad in Kiel, Bradley Rice in Omro, Metacron in Brilliant, Josh Carl in Kakana, Jimmy Krug in Oshkosh, Brittany Palick in Freedom, Crystal Benke of Maribel, Holly Prinzel, Rob Zuliger, 30th birthday today for Tanka Jahari. Ariana Elizabeth turning 23. Happy 17th to Grace Staub from Oshkosh. Happy golden birthday to Ethan Barajas from New Holstein. Happy 7th birthday to Anastasia in New London. And happy anniversaries to Mitchell and Katie Cundy from Oshkosh, celebrating 10 years. And Barb and Jeff Parker from Hortonville, who have a lot of fans out there who texted in, celebrating 43 years of marriage today. Happy anniversary.

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3: And we couldn't do it without healthy home heating and cooling.
2: All right, Caitlin on the phone, ready to play this morning. How are you doing?
4: I'm not too bad. How are you?
3: Doing well. How was camping last weekend?
4: Cold and rainy.
3: Where'd you guys go?
4: Yeah, my dad has 10 acres in White Lake, and we have a camper right in his front yard.
3: Oh, okay.
2: That's kind of fun.
4: So, yeah, very cold, very rainy.
2: All right. This weekend is actually looking gorgeous. Maybe you can head back up this weekend.
4: We are.
2: Oh, there you go.
3: Nice.
2: There we go. All right. It should be a much better experience. You want to try to win $1,000 this morning?
4: I'm going to try.
2: All right. We're going to play a one-second clip for you. You get to hear it two times. Then you have 10 seconds. You have to give us the artist, the exact title. You do, you win. You ready?
4: Yep.
2: All right. Here it comes. Diamond ring. Here it is again. Diamond ring. 10 seconds. Go.
4: Oh, I have no idea.
3: Oh, she's dealing with kids in the background.
2: Yeah, right. Oh.
3: Life of a mom.
2: Yeah, that can't help when you're trying to hear the clip, right?
4: They can't handle being up early.
3: Right.
2: Well, we appreciate you trying this morning. Another 30 days, you're welcome to play again, all right? That's funny. Where you're like, I got 10 seconds, I have a chance to win $1,000, and you're like, could you please be quiet?
3: Those kids were not letting her focus.
2: Right. Well, you guys got to hear the clip. What do you think it is? Shoot us a text here at 31003. We'll see if you're right coming up.
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6: Wild as Her.
2: Yeah. All right. 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

Corey Kent Wilde is her Y100. Good morning. It's Shotgun and Nat. 41 southbound on the way to and through Appleton. A little slow today, especially right around the Richmond area. There's a right shoulder's blocked due to a crash. So take her easy. Take the surface roads if you can. Here's Luke Bryan.

0: It's Morgan Wallen, just in case. Y100, good morning. It's Shotgun and Nat.
1: Hearing lots of stories about how you've been stuck, inspired by Michael Ray getting stuck in a bathroom on a Southwest Airlines flight, which if there's a bathroom you're going to get stuck in,
0: yeah,
1: Those airplane bathrooms. Oh my goodness. But not as bad as getting stuck in an outhouse, I don't think. A three-seater outhouse, this friend says. I looked over and a skunk was coming out of the third hole. I am definitely afraid of skunks to this day. I would be too.
0: That is so funny. You're already stuck, and then it's like something comes crawling up out of the outhouse.
1: No.
0: Oh, my God.
2: This is your father-in-law, Jack.
0: Yes.
1: Hey, Jack.
2: Listen, I have a story for you.
0: All right.
2: When I was a little kid, my sister and my brother, Jim, and I made this like a little igloo, except it wasn't an igloo. It was I could crawl in it. And I did, and just my head and feet were sticking out, and then Jim jumped on top, and it caved me in.
0: Oh, wow.
2: Oh, my God, what a feeling. It was terrible. But they dug me out eventually, but holy cow. I'm 80 years old, and I still think about that.
0: That's wild.
2: Nasty kids, right?
1: Yeah.
0: There have been some great stories. I honest to God, didn't think we were going to have that many after we talked about Michael Ray this morning.
1: I mean, trauma sticks with you.
0: Yes.
1: You know?
0: It does indeed.
1: Like the 10 minutes that Noah was stuck in a Fazoli's bathroom stall before my 4-year-old came up with a plan to crawl under that I hadn't even thought about.

0: Those were like the scariest 10 minutes of my life. Getting stuck sticks with you.
1: Yeah, it does. Yeah, it does. If you guys have a story that you'd like to, some trauma you'd like to share with us this morning, oh, we're all in it together. We are. 465-1003 or 31003.
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1: 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Enjoy the sunshine. It's not going to stick around all day. We will get up to 70 degrees, though. And then tonight, clouds at 52. Tomorrow, it'll start to be another sunny day with a high of 70.
0: 46 degrees in Green Bay, 54 in Appleton, 55 in Oshkosh.
1: How about some Russell Dickerson? It's worth your while. Y100.

0: Shaboozy and Jelly Roll and Amen, Y100. Good morning, it's Shotgun and Nat, and we shared a story a little earlier for you about Michael Ray getting stuck in an airplane bathroom. He actually had to, like, kick the door down in order to get out. And so we've been talking about the times that you've been stuck in some tight spots.
1: And y'all, my anxiety is spiking through these stories. My claustrophobia is like, I am just feeling it like I'm the one stuck right now because your stories are intense. We had a friend get stuck waist deep in mud in the marsh, middle of nowhere, out hunting.
0: Okay.
1: Wader started filling up with water.
0: Oh, my God.
1: Ended up having to get rescued. William got locked in a shipping container for an hour and a half. Adam and Pulaski got stuck at work head first in a 4-foot deep hole.
0: Oh, my God.
1: Couldn't get his arms back up because the hole was so tight. I can't.
0: I just.
1: My face is turning red. Adam's coworker had to try and pull him out by the ankles, ended up in that attempt, shoving him down further.
0: Oh, my God.
1: But then finally was able to get Adam out. I cannot. A couple of ladies were saying there's nothing like getting stuck in the dressing room because you can't get the shirt or the dress off like that. You're just sweating all over.
0: Yeah.
1: And you're shopping with your friends who are just waiting half an hour, 45 minutes, an hour while you are completely stuck.
0: And usually in some form of a compromising position in there. Yeah.
1: Uh-huh.
0: Where it's like, do you need help in there? No, I'll get it eventually.

0: It's John Morgan and Kid Myself, Y100. Good morning. It's Shotgun and Nat. So you said that you've got your fall decorations all up at your apartment already?
1: Oh, yeah. I am loving it.
0: Yeah. How about Halloween? Is the Halloween stuff up as well, or does that go up later? Where are we at with that?
1: I don't really decorate for Halloween that much. I just have like one or two things, and yeah, it's already up. Yeah.
0: That's all right. Mm-hmm. Well, there's a new thing out there that it's new this year, and if you grabbed one, great. Otherwise, it's too late. They've already pulled it off the shelves.
1: A Halloween decoration?
0: Mm-hmm. It's called Jabberin' Jack.
1: Oh.
0: And it is a pumpkin that sings songs.
1: Oh, okay.
0: Sounds like it's a pretty easy, fun little thing for Halloween, right? Well, one of the songs on there has got people raising their eyebrows a little bit. They think it's a little too suggestive, enough so that they pulled it off the shelves.
1: Oh.
0: Would you like to hear it?
1: Yes.
0: Okay. Oh, it's...
1: I gotta hear it.

0: need a friend. Not too bad so far.
1: No.
2: Who wants to be wicked for one night?
1: Oh.
2: Do I look mesmerizing in this light?
1: Oh.
2: This villainous facade is just because I'm shy. Come closer. I have a kiss for you. And it tastes like pumpkin pie.
1: No. That's a little...
0: Who wants to be wicked for one night?
1: That's a little weird.
0: It gets better.
2: Be wicked.

0: How would you like to scream all night?
1: What? How would you like to scream all night?
0: I'll fill you full of fright. Guide you in the darkest deeds.
1: Here it comes.
2: No.
0: And spoil you with my roasted pumpkin seeds.
2: No!
1: Okay. Strange that they pulled that off the shelves, right?
3: Brooks and Dunn are coming back to Green Bay.
4: 1, 2, 3!
3: Brooks and Dunn, September 26th, Resch Center.
4: Yeah! Oh, do-si-do. Come on, baby, let's go!
3: We're Brooks and Dunn. With David Lee Murphy.
4: Make some noise for Brooks and Dunn.
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1: I, you know, had visions of filling people up with pumpkin
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1: Seed.
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1: That got me distracted.
2: Oh my goodness.
1: And made me forget that we need to get another giveaway, another square.
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1: The Y100 office pool.
2: Oh, this is for a chance to win a game to see the Packers play the Panthers in the Festival Foods MVP suite. 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
1: Which caller you want?
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0: It's Luke Holmes, BYU, Y100. Good morning. It's Shotgun and Nat. Got to take care of a little business first.
1: Y100, who's this?
2: Amy.
1: Amy, you are caller number 4. You are going to get on our Packer office pool board, okay?
2: Okay, great.
1: All right, I am going to reach in here and pick out some numbers for you. You've got the numbers 7 and 2. So that means when the Packers play the Bears on October 11th, the Packer score needs to end in a 7. And the Bears score needs to end in a 2, okay?
2: All right. Not bad numbers.
0: And the good news is that whoever does win that is actually going to have some amazing seats for an upcoming game, right?
1: Yeah, it's the Festival Foods MVP area, which is really cool.
0: And that'll be the Thursday night game against the Panthers is the game that you get to go to. Who wants to hear a world premiere song right now? Anybody?
1: Ooh.
0: My hand is up. Yours is not.
1: Oh, sorry.
0: All right. Play along here.
1: Okay.
0: All right.
1: No one can see if my hand's up or not.
0: I'm just saying.
1: You're going to call me out anyway.
0: I'm just saying. We've got a brand new song for you here. You will not be able to hear it anywhere except for on the radio today, and it is a brand new Kenny Chesney song. Are you ready?
1: Yeah.
0: This is called Remember Me That Way.
1: Love it.
0: I think you guys are going to like it, but we want to know what you think. Here we go, Y100.

0: He's got a new album that is coming out today. It's Kenny Chesney. That song is called Remember Me That Way.
1: It's good, like, lyrics. You said you're a lyric guy.
0: Yeah.
1: I mean, yeah, those are good lyrics.
0: I feel like whenever, you know, a relationship comes to an end, I mean, sometimes, you know, sometimes things just run their course. Sometimes bad things happen. But it's like, I feel like, you know, you'd like to be able to, at once it's over, look back and be like, hey, when I look back on this, I'd like to think about the good times. I'd like to think about, you know, the good. I'd like to remember those things rather than remember the pain and the hurt and those kind of things.
1: Well, I heard someone say recently, it was like, just because a relationship ends doesn't mean it was a failure. Like, you were in it for a reason at the time. Hopefully you learned from it. Hopefully there were some good moments.
0: Yeah.
1: And it doesn't mean that you're a failure. It doesn't mean that the relationship was a failure. It just means it's not right to continue it any longer.
0: Exactly. Well, we'd love to hear what you guys think of the song. And then also would like to remind you that we always want to hear what you think about the songs we play here at Y100. If you are not a member of our Hits Club, you should be. It's real simple. All you got to do is text the word hits into 31003. Every couple of weeks, we send you a little survey. On send it to your phone. You go through. We've got a handful of songs in there. You tell us what you think, how much you like them, how much you don't. Mm-hmm. And that helps us decide which songs to play more, which songs to play less.
1: Yeah, we really do take that into consideration. Right now, when you complete a survey, you'll be entered to win $50 in Tidal Town gift cards. So,
0: sweet.
1: Yeah, just text the word music to 31003. We'll send that right your way.
0: All right, let's get it done.
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0: We got the Hollywood Hoedown coming up here in just a minute.
1: Yeah, we do. Another child actor grows up to be a delinquent. Talking about that and more in the Hollywood Hoedown.

0: Hollywood Hoedown on Y100 is brought to you by Rustic Retreat Furniture.
1: Improvement actor Jonathan Taylor Thomas has gotten himself into some trouble. We've learned he was arrested for public intoxication Monday night, and he kicked a sheriff's deputy in the stomach.
0: Oh, no.
1: So he was at like a green light, but the car was stopped. He wasn't driving. There was someone else driving, but the sheriff's deputies pull up next to them, and they're like, hey, what's going on? Like, you're not moving.
0: Right.
1: Both of them clearly intoxicated, so they get out to do the sobriety test. He, like, runs off, then ends up kicking a sheriff's deputy in the stomach.
0: Good Lord.
1: Which, in case you didn't know, you can't do that.
0: Right.
1: They're going to send you to jail.
0: Yes.
1: That's what happened. What is up with those Home Improvement stars? His TV brother, Zachary Ty Bryan, also been very problematic.
0: Yeah.
1: Tim Allen, you did not raise those boys, right?
0: Be better, Tim. Be better.
1: Goodness.
0: It's hilarious.
1: Dolly drama. Dolly Parton's nephew, the one that announced her death on behalf of the family, so his face is out there right now. He has now been fired, and there's a lawsuit pending. He was allegedly intimidating staffers at Dolly Parton's Nashville Hotel and Museum. This is according to a new lawsuit. This is Brian Seaver, the head of Dolly Parton's security. This is a little bit confusing, but her Dollywood, that like the amusement park, has a business partner. She's Alive. They manage Dolly's like professional property, business interest. He was trying to get them like to be done doing that, but like intimidating them.
0: Oh.
1: Yeah, to like, get them fired and get, you know, stop that partnership.
0: Right.
1: Like going about it the completely wrong way, allegedly. So yeah. By the way, tomorrow has been declared Dolly Parton Day, 925.
0: Love that.
1: So
0: love that.
1: We should celebrate.
0: All right.
1: On the Shotgun and Nat Morning Show.
0: Let's do it.
1: Actually, you're not going to be here, so I'm just going to make the executive decision. I'm doing that. We're going to play some
0: 925. All right. You do it.
1: Okay.
0: You do it.
1: We might be getting a new Glee. Yes, please. The show's co-creator Ryan Murphy says he has just finished writing a script for a revival of the show. He's also been in touch with several original cast members who say they're on board with revisiting the series.
0: Love that.
1: Maybe they all come back as teachers or something because they're all, you know, old now. The show aired on Fox from 2009 to 2015. So, yeah, it's been a couple years.
0: It has been a hot minute. Is this something that we need? Do we need more Rachel Berry in our lives?
1: That's the Lea Michele character.
0: Yes, right? Well, who knows? All right, let's see what we got here. Ryan Murphy's working on a brand new script for Glee. Is more Rachel Berry what we really need to see? Johnny Taylor Thomas kicked a lawman in the gut, and Dolly's nasty nephew is now out on his butt. He's now out on his butt.
1: Well, don't be a jerk.
0: There you go.
2: Number one for country and fun.
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0: Trevor Thomas joins us this morning from WNFL. What's going down, Big Daddy?
1: I'm trying to think of the video or the movie where they say, "We are here, we are here, we are here." Oh, it's I think it's The Grinch. It just came to me.
0: Oh, okay.
1: Or something along those lines. We're here. It's Packer home day game.
0: Finally.
1: I would like a game maybe above 40-some degrees, though. I mean, it looks like it was 49 when I left my house this morning, and if that's a sign as to what it looks like tonight when the sun goes down and the Packers are playing at Lambeau, which 7 o'clock. The sun goes down at like 7 o'clock now.
2: We're there.
0: We're there.
1: I don't like it.
0: It's supposed to be about 60 degrees or so at game time.
2: Yep. I'm checking your weather right now.
1: And then ultimately on the way out, you know, that'll
0: be
1: goes,
0: a little crisp.
1: We're all just super cozy.
2: What time is the game?
1: 7:15.
2: Yep. 61 degrees.
1: And then, but what's.
0: Hey, later. Don't dump me over there, Nat.
2: Okay. Yeah, then you're going
0: to
2: get
0: I listened
2: get into
0: to Pete Potoniak this morning. He said around game time is going to be about 60 degrees.
1: Perfect. As long as it's nice for tailgating, I guess that's all that matters. Well, and Thursday night games are weird, right? Let's just all be on that same page. Tomorrow's going to suck. Okay? Like, as long as we all understand that, we're all going to be fine.
0: Yes, yes, yes.
1: But if we all think that you're allowed to be in a chipper mood and you're not because you stayed up for the game, but I don't like football. No, yeah, you know what I'm getting at. 7:15 tonight. You can watch it locally here on NBC 26.
0: Good.
1: It is on Prime Video.
0: All right.
1: Milwaukee and Green Bay are the home markets for the Packers, so there's a home station, if you will, that gets to carry it. So if you don't have Prime, NBC 26. Good news out of the Brewers last night. Mm-hmm. Our magic number is now 2, meaning either we need to win 2 games between now and Sunday, or a combination of us winning and or the Dodgers losing gets us the number 1 seed in the National League for the playoffs, which start next week.
0: Okay.
1: And the number 1 seed in all of baseball, which means if the Brewers were to make it to the World Series, it is home field advantage through that.
0: Wow.
2: All right.
0: So that's actually a big deal.
1: Yeah. I've been saying for a little while, Brewers on the big TV and Packers on the little one. I have a setup in my garage that has a big TV and a little TV.
0: Yeah. Uh-huh.
1: And I am unapologetically Brewers first right now. And I'll worry about the Packers when they get their stuff figured out.
0: Right, right, right.
1: The offensive line is in shambles. Aaron Banks is out again tonight. So it'll be interesting to have both of those games. Brewers at 5:05 tonight, Packers at 7:15. There's going to be a crossover of some kind.
0: Mm.
1: And all of these games matter. I mean, the Packers are up against Michael Penix Jr. from Atlanta tonight, getting his first start since tearing his ACL. We have no idea what he's going to be like, but we do know our offensive line, and it's a hot mess.
0: Yeah.
1: Absolute hot mess. So we'll talk during this segment tomorrow morning with in between yawns.
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0: Hey, Shotgun here. 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

Green Bay and the Valley's Y100, October 9th at The Rush. This is the song that I will be screaming at the top of my lungs when Sugarland comes.

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Lauren Elena is doing that new mom life. 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Another

0: So you got a lot of opportunities every day and a lot of squares left on the board to get. 6-10, 8-10, 11-10, 2-10, 5-10. Once the board is full, the score of the game on 10-11 versus Chicago will determine who wins the ticket. So good luck from Festival Foods and Y100. And your next chance to get on the Green and Gold office pool is going to be at 11-10 with Y100.
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4: A hike in property taxes.
5: Property taxes statewide saw the largest increase in more than three decades.
1: That's Democrat David Crowley's plan. Crowley and the Democrats seem more interested in raising taxes to fund fraud than fight fraud. Crowley raised property taxes in Milwaukee County.
6: Crowley recommends increasing the property tax levy.
1: David Crowley even wants to expand the fraud-ridden state Medicaid program.
7: Are you in favor of expanding Medicaid?
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10: Clouds are supposed to move in for the afternoon, a high of 70. Tonight, mostly cloudy, down to 52. Tomorrow, becoming mostly

0: Kane Brown with Woman on Green Bay in the Valley's Y100. It's Buy Me a Boat from Chris Jansen.
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Get to Drinking from Zach John King on Y100. Well, Kevin wanted to hear a little Kenny Chesney, The Boys of Fall, because, you know, the green and gold are playing tonight. Thanks for texting it in to 31003. It's Y100.

Cody Johnson and Carrie Underwood with I'm Gonna Love You. It's Y100. Fabulous looking Thursday. I'm starting to feel a little more like a real human today. Hopefully, maybe by the weekend, we'll be 100% back.

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1: She's a yellow pair of running shoes, a holy pair of jeans. 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

Justin Moore, why we drink? 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Packers home opener. 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

0: Hey, it's Hudson Westbrook, and this is my song, Painted You Pretty. 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

0: on Y100. I was listening, Shotgun and Nat this morning, and heard them talking with Trevor just before I got in here, obviously. But I'm 100% on board with him. Yes, football season may be going, but I'm still all blue and gold for the Brew Crew right now. Brewers are looking to secure a one seed, ensuring a World Series home. I mean, getting ahead of ourselves, but I just can't help but thinking, is this the year? Is this the year the Brewers are going to do it for Wisconsin? And holy man, yes. Sorry, I have to be, I'll say it, the Brewers over the green and gold, but we'll be taking both them, but there'll be some overlap tonight. Brewers start at 5, Packers start at 7:15.
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4: Wisconsin weather. 70 is our high for the afternoon with increasing clouds tonight. Mostly cloudy down to 52 tomorrow. Becoming mostly sunny up to 70. Saturday partly cloudy and a high of 71. Green Bay 63, Appleton 62, Oshkosh 61. It's Ella.

So the rumor mill has it, claimed by TMZ, that Ella Langley and Tucker Wetmore have been dating for quite a while. Is this true? We need confirmation.

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0: Y100, hello. 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
1: This is Debbie.
0: Debbie, how are you today?
1: I'm doing good, thanks.
0: All right, Debbie. Well, let's get you on the Green and Gold office pool so we can see if we can put you on the Festival Foods MVP deck, okay?
1: Okay, cool.
0: Got your chip here, and your number is going to be 9 and 9, okay? So your Packers number is 9, and your Bear number is 9, okay?
1: Perfect.
0: Where are you calling from today?
1: Kekana.
0: Thanks for taking us along in Kekana, Debbie. 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

country and fun. It's Y100. So Shay of Dan and Shay says that Rascal Flatts, these days, their song These Days, helped shape the kind of country music he wanted to sing. He said he recalled hearing the song at 16 on a mixtape. Remember mixtape? His sister's boyfriend had made for her. He said, I remember being 16 and my sister, her boyfriend, had made a mixtape for her at the time. It had this song on it and I heard it for the first time and I was like, man, that was an awesome song. What a cool story, Shay said. He added that the song made him think, this is the kind of country music that I want to sing. Here's Rascal Flatts now.

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0: 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TMZ, Page Six, Cosmo. Sources close to Ella Langley and Tucker Wetmore confirmed they are dating since this month. Just apparently been going on, but they were seen out Tuesday. I wonder if they were celebrating. You know, she had a pretty big week with her song Choosing Texas, breaking records for the Billboard Hot 100. Haven't seen them post officially anything together, but they were spotted out in Nashville on Tuesday night. So good for them if that's what's happening. But one more details. How did this happen? First date. How did they get together? Interesting. But yes, I'm talking the internet, though. Like I said, TMZ, Page Six, Cosmopolitan. So don't shoot the messenger if it's not true. But Ella Langley and Tucker Wetmore look to be full-on romantic.
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14: Hey, Jim.
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3: Well, they're supposed to move in for the afternoon, 70 the high, down to 52 tonight, mostly cloudy, up to 70 again tomorrow, becoming mostly sunny. Saturday, 71 is the high with partly cloudy skies. Green Bay right now at 65, Appleton 66, and Oshkosh 63.

0: It's noon. You're working, but this song says otherwise. Welcome to the Lunchtime Happy Hour. Here's today's drinking song with Steve Davis on Y100.
1: Let's do this thing for a Thursday. It's game day in Green Bay. All my friends say with Luke Bryan.

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10: What follows is an important question from Milwaukee County Judge David Borowski.
11: Why is the Sheriff's Department handing laptops or iPads to defendants?
12: There's only one reason, and that's David Crowley. David Crowley gave tablets to every inmate in Milwaukee County, regardless of their crime. And what happened next? A domestic abuser used a county-issued tablet to contact and threaten his victim more than 1,500 times. A triple murder suspect used one to intimidate a witness. Another inmate accessed child pornography. And who signed off on the program? David Crowley. Not once. Twice. David Crowley even authorized the program again in 2025.
11: It's preposterous.
13: He's right. I'm Tom Tiffany, and as governor, I will protect victims and not give violent criminals the tools to harass them.
14: Paid for by Tiffany for Wisconsin.

Riley Green is on Y100. We're number one for country and fun, and there is a television icon who has decided to call it quits. And details on that coming up in a few. This is Miranda Lambert on Y100.

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Blake Shelton on Y100, and Judge Judy is retiring from on-camera television work. 30 years she was in that career. That show premiered in 1996, Judge Judy. She'll be missed. I liked her. 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
9: Hey, Jim.
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Kenny Chesney is on Y100, and he'll soon be in Milwaukee. I say soon because before you know it, July 10th of 2027, we'll be here. What a show it's going to be. Eric Church, Sheryl Crow, Graylin James will be there too. WNCY.com for details.

Neither one of us looking for three little words. Unless those three words were do not disturb. Check out was supposed to be noon, but we slept until three.

0: Y100 is number one for country and fun, and join Shotgun. He'll be at the Dream Big Gala for Big Brothers Big Sisters of East Central Wisconsin. That's coming up October 8th at Bridgewood in Neenah. 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
1: Another Friday night, there's a line of cars leaving. Home team's got an out of town. Me, I'm sitting on the hood of mine drinking. I'm just a

Scotty McCreary is on Y100 on National Punctuation Day. I think some of us might need a little help while texting. Please add some punctuation. Y100.

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6: 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A domestic abuser used a county-issued tablet to contact and threaten his victim more than 1,500 times. A triple murder suspect used one to intimidate a witness. Another inmate accessed child pornography. And who signed off on the program? David Crowley. Not once. Twice. 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
1: 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I still would feel funny eating alone. 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
3: 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Crowley raised property taxes in Milwaukee County.
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Luke Combs, one of my favorites, Be By You. Y 100, number one for country and fun. Have a great rest of your Thursday. Let's talk about a Packer victory tomorrow, shall we? Let's go get it. Billy Currington is on Y 100.

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2: Go Pack Go, it's game day. Happy Thursday, how we turn. Oh my gosh, could you ask for like a more perfect day for a home opener at Lambeau? Are you kidding me? I actually am going to the game tonight, which I'm super stoked about. And I got dressed early this morning and I was like, okay, you know, it's going to be cold. So I'm in like boots, leggings, this like warm sweatshirt. I walked into work. I'm like, I'm going to be hot. So yeah, did I go home and change? Sure did. I can't be uncomfortable at Lambeau. That's like the last place you want to be uncomfortable. My gosh. And speaking of that, we are going to hopefully get you into a game at Lambeau October 29th on the Festival Foods MVP deck coming up here in about 5 minutes. I'm going to have your next opportunity to get your name on our office pool board. So hang tight for that. We're going to do that right around 2:10. You know what? Forget that. We're doing it right after this song. So hang tight. John Morgan, this is Kid Myself, Y100.

100. Hey, let's get someone on that Festival Foods MVP deck for the game October 29th. It's office pool time, 465-1003. Caller 10. We're going to get you some numbers. I've got my nifty numbers right here. Bag is getting lighter, so give me a call, 465-1003. Caller 10. We're going to get you a spot. It is Y100.

0: Y100, I know what you're going to be drinking to on October 29th. Whoever wins our office pool, thanks to Festival Foods, let's get someone else on the board. Hello, who's this? Oh, yikes. That really stinks for that person. Hello, who's this?
1: DJ.
0: DJ, how are you doing on this Thursday? Happy game day, by the way.
1: Game day, baby.
0: Game day, baby. Hey, we are going to try to get you to that game October 29th. Your caller 10, you ready to hear your numbers?
1: You bet.
0: You bet. All right, here we go. Your numbers. Gosh, I feel like I keep picking fives. Your numbers for the game October 11th are 5 and 1. So we're going to go ahead and put you down under 5 and 1 on our board, DJ. And if that is the end score of the game October 11th, you are going October 29th, all right?
1: Sounds good.
0: Sounds good. What's your number one station for country and fun?
1: Y100.

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0: Brooks and Dunn, September 26th, Resch Center.
2: Yeah. Oh, do-si-do. Come on, baby, let's go.
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0: With David Lee Murphy.
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0: Don't miss a night of incredible hit after hit with Brooks and Dunn and Y100.
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9: 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A domestic abuser used a county-issued tablet to contact and threaten his victim more than 1,500 times. A triple murder suspect used one to intimidate a witness. Another inmate accessed child pornography. And who signed off on the program? David Crowley. Not once. 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

0: That is Stella Lefty Boston on Y100. 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It's Y100 with Dirks.
1: These old boots still got a lot of ground. 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

100, I don't know if you heard the news or not, but Tucker Wetmore and Ella Langley reportedly dating. I'm here for it. What a hot couple. Here he is now. This is Brunette. And we have her up next. Look at that. Oh, no.

That is Mr. Luke Combs with Rethink Some Things on Y100. It is Hannah. Big thanks to our friends at Hurling Clark for helping us let you know about traffic, which I have to guess we will be having some of that over the next couple of hours because it is the first home game of the regular season. We did have an incident on 41 northbound in the Kakana area. There was an accident. It looks like they are working to clear that

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13: 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Another inmate accessed child pornography. 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Not once. 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
15: 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I'm Tom Tiffany, and as governor, I will protect victims and not give violent criminals the tools to harass them.
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20: 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It is warm out there. It looks like we

0: 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My last single Saturday night.
1: That is Cole Swindell with Single Saturday Night, Y100. It's Hannah. Remember when I talked to him at the CMAs last year and he was like, I'm going to guess your last Single Saturday Night is happening next week. It didn't. Oh, we're still here. Y100 with Kenny. This is Carry On.

t-shirt, wondering who's gonna kiss who first. You know what I'm talking about. Hey baby, what you doing tonight? It's butterflies and Bud Lights under the stars and

100, Carly Pierce was like, all right, I'm going to write a sultry, sexy song, and then I'm going to have Riley Green on it with me. Because who else would you have on one like this? It's called If I Don't Leave, I'm Going to Stay on Y100.

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1: 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Big thanks to Rustic Retreat Furniture for helping make it happen. So it was, what, Tuesday that it came out that Dolly Parton's nephew, the one who actually was the one to announce that she had passed away in that video on social media, was fired and had to leave the premise of her, you know, business. And so everyone was like, what the heck is going on? Like, he was the one to announce that she died. Clearly they were close. Turns out a judge in Nashville has granted a restraining order against Brian Seaver, who is Dolly Parton's nephew. And that was requested by a guy named Danny Nozzle. So Danny is the one who is running her company called She's Alive LLC. This is to oversee her professional trust. And it looks like her nephew was threatening not only this guy, but a lot of other people in the office. The lawsuit is alleging extortion, coercion, and threats that led to employees actually leaving, like resigning their jobs and refusing to come into the office because they were scared of this guy, of her nephew. He had made some like crazy statements via text message. One of them said, "I'm not an entertainment person, I'm a killer." Saying, "I sold $27 million worth of ammunition and arms to the Haitian police on day Dolly died. Entertainment is not my game. I've spent my career breaking things and spying and protecting Dolly." He then, you know, sent a bunch of different threats. And so I can, you know, I can see why these people wanted to get a restraining order and why he got fired. He also was like saying he wanted all of her money. Like, it's really sad to see this happen after someone like Dolly passes away, because she seemed like such a great person and clearly took care of her nephew. So kind of scary and sad situation. So I'll keep you updated on anything else. But we'll be back with more of What Is Dirty on the 30 for you coming up around 5:30.
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0: We've got the music to make it better. 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

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You have to see the video that they recently made on dirt bikes. It's quite funny. Here they are. This is called All My Exes on Y100.

0: What's up, y'all? It's Graylin James.
1: I've been writing songs in Nashville for the past like decade. But a couple years ago, I signed a record deal and they wanted me to put out my own songs and be the one singing them.
0: I'm just very thankful that, you know, I'm living the dream, doing what I love.
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0: That is Graylin James with Water at a Wedding on Y100. He is actually going to be opening up for Mr. Kenny Freakin' Chesney. AmFam Field, July 10th next year. Graylin, Sheryl Crow, Eric Church. I actually loved the post that Graylin James made to his social media when that came out. Basically saying that he has been a Kenny Chesney fan since he was literally a toddler. For Halloween, many years as a young kid, he dressed up as Kenny Chesney, and now the fact that he's opening for him is pretty awesome. So make sure to be snagging those tickets. They do go on sale tomorrow morning at 10 a.m. We have all the details now at WNCY.com.
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4: About an absolutely perfect day for game day. I'm so jealous of anyone out tailgating right now. We've got a high today of 70 degrees, a low tonight of 56. Looks like kickoff going to be about 63 degrees tomorrow, reaching back up to about 70. It is 69 at Y100 with Ella Langley.

is Chase Matthew holding it down on Y100. One of my biggest flexes in life is that at one point people on Instagram thought him and I were dating. It's like, I love that you think I'm that cool. It is Y100 with Zach John King. Here is Get to Drinkin'.

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2: Playing a rodeo in Montana tonight.

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So 41 northbound, looking like a hot mess already. So if you can take back roads home, I would do so. It's going to be a lot of traffic. It's Wobbin' Under with Chris Young. Here's that income here to leave.

0: over real people. The text line just blew up. The internet told me it was a gold package game. It's not. So don't trust the internet.
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9: 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David Crowley gave tablets to every inmate in Milwaukee County, regardless of their crime. And what happened next? A domestic abuser used a county-issued tablet to contact and threaten his victim more than 1,500 times. A triple murder suspect used one to intimidate a witness. Another inmate accessed child pornography. And who signed off on the program? David Crowley. Not once. Twice. David Crowley even authorized the program again in 2025.
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11: 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I'm Tom Tiffany, and as governor, I will protect victims and not give violent criminals the tools to harass them.
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Y100 tomorrow morning, 10 a.m. Tickets for Kenny Chesney's tour next year go on sale. You can go see him in Milwaukee in July. Next year, WNCY.com. You can get the deets. And here he is now.

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Woman Under with another opportunity for you to win Ashley Cook tickets. A keyword to text coming at you in just a few songs. She's going to be in Milwaukee October 3rd, so hang tight. It is Woman Under with Luke Bryan. Here's Country and She Knows It.

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0: Ella Langley. That's Living Life Again on Y100, where I personally love Life Again every time I'm at a concert, especially if it is at, oh my God, a concert like Ashley Cook. Oh, I cannot wait to be scream singing all of her songs October 3rd. And you could be as well. Text the word Cook to 31003. And yes, she does spell her last name with an E at the end. So it's COOKE to 31003. We are going to get you in to win tickets to her show in Milwaukee at The Rave October 3rd. Her new album is so good. I cannot wait to hear it live. Text Cook to 31003. You have until 5 o'clock. Good luck.
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5: Big night for football. Tonight we're going to see a low of 56. It looks like kickoff going to be around 63 degrees. Tomorrow a high of 70. It's around 67. Still Y100 with MacArthur.

0: Hey, it's Jacob Hackworth, and this is What Took You So Long. This song is about putting your whole heart into a relationship and all of a sudden watching it all fall apart.
1: Y100.

Y100, it's game day, and it's also game day October 29th. That's a game you could be going to thanks to Festival Foods, your next shot to get on our office pool board in two songs. It's Y100 with John Morgan. Here is Kid Myself.

Well, 100 now is your opportunity to get your name on our office pool board. Thanks to our friends at Festival Foods. I'm looking for caller 10. We're going to get you some numbers. We're going to get you on the board and then hopefully send you to a game at the end of October. 465-1003. Good luck.

0: You do not have to wait 5 more minutes. We're doing it right now. Y100, going to get someone else on our office pool board. Hello, who's this?
1: Hi, this is Casey.
0: Hi, Casey. Hey, you're caller 10. What do you say we get you on our office pool board?
1: Yeah, that's awesome.
0: Woo! We love sending people to games at Lambeau. So fingers crossed for you. I'm going to pick some numbers for you right now. We're going to cross our fingers that they're good ones. All right. So the game you're going to need to pay attention to is October 11th. If the Packers score ends in a 1 and if the Bears score ends in a 4, then you are going October 29. So your numbers are 1 and 4, okay?
1: Okay, awesome. Thank you so much.
0: You got it. I'm going to go ahead and write you down on our board, and Shotgun and Nat going to have another shot tomorrow morning thanks to Festival Foods. What's your number one station for country and fun?
1: Y100.
2: Crime reports so ridiculous. They have to be local. It's Y100's Why Would You Do That? With Hannah.
0: You know, I was like, we could wait another couple songs to do the crime reports, but I'm like, I'm sick of making people wait. This is the usual time we do it. So thanks to Habish, Habish, and Rotier, we're back to our normal time. We're jumping right in, baby. Tonight, we've got a home game, so obviously things are going to get weird, and we will talk about those tomorrow. But today, let's get into it. This is from last week, actually. And I know that we're used to people being stuck in elevators in Sheboygan. We actually had one in the Green Bay area at one of the hospitals. Someone got stuck. And I spent quite some time in the hospital a few weeks ago, and my dad had his open heart surgery. Very lucky I did not get stuck in an elevator. However, let me tell you something. Hot tip. I'm going to start going to lunch at the hospital. That is where all the attractive men are. I was walking those halls like, dang, I should have put some more thought into my appearance. I guess if I was stuck in an elevator with one of those like hot doctors, I would be okay. Anyway, there's a side tangent for you. Looks like this morning, what time was this at? 7 a.m. A guy came home to find his basement door was open and there was a drunk woman inside. He did not know who she was. That would be so crazy to see at 7 in the morning. I wouldn't even know like what to do. Oh my gosh, that's wild. We had three guys yelling at each other in a gazebo. What? I feel like gazebos are supposed to be nice. Every time I hear gazebo, I think of The Sound of Music. I am 16 going on 17. You know that scene in that movie? Beautiful. Why are we fighting in gazebos? That's crazy. And this last one is from Wednesday at 6:30. A couple being inappropriate with each other at the park. Ay, ay, ay. What is it with you freaks in the park? Like, stay home. Oh, I can't with y'all. All right, we will be back with more tomorrow. Hopefully, we'll have some Lambo updates for you, and it's thanks to our friends at Habish, Habish, and Rotier.
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2: 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Oh, do-si-do. Come on, baby, let's go.
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0: With David Lee Murphy.
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1: 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All right, let's talk about a new baby in Hollywood. So Taylor Lautner, the actor, you probably know him from the Twilight series. I feel like that is what he's certainly most famous for. If you were not aware, he married a girl named Taylor, so they're both called Taylor Lautner. They call her Tay and he's Taylor. So the two of them welcomed a baby into the world last week, and everyone was wondering, are they going to name the baby Taylor? I personally think that would have been insane. Looks like they did pay homage, though, to the fact that they have the same name, because her name is Lennon Taylor. So cute. I just love it so much. A little girl. She was born on September 16th. They posted it to their Instagram. It's like a photo of half of the baby. You can't see her face. And then this really cute little embroidered thing with like a teddy bear. And it says Lennon Taylor. I just love the name Lennon. One of my best friends, her daughter's name is Lennon, and we call her Little Lenny. Her name is Lennon Louise, so we call her Lenny Lou. And it looks like they are using that nickname as well, because the post that they made is 1 week of loving our sweet little Lenny. Lennon Taylor Lautner, 9/16/2026. So congratulations to the Lautner family. He must really have a thing for Taylors, because he dated Taylor Swift as well. That's kind of crazy when you think about it. But either way, congratulations. I'm sure she's a beautiful baby. We'll be back with more of What's Dirty on the 30 for you tomorrow. Again, thanks to our friends at Brazzi Ace Hardware.
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I find myself saying that every time I leave the house now. Lainey Wilson, it's Phone Keys Wallet. Oh, Y100, it is Hannah, and happy game day! I, like, quite literally need to run out of here right now because I am indeed going to the game tonight. Cannot freaking wait. I did hear there's a flyover for the game as well. It's a 7

0: heading to the game. I hope you have a good one. I will be back to hang with you tomorrow, hopefully for a Victory Friday. Bye.
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Ella Langley, Y100. Good evening. My name is Matty D. Packer game day. That's right. Thursday night football and a beautiful night, whether you're hanging out in the parking lot, pre-tailgating, or if you're on 41 still, roll the windows down, turn the radio up. Thank you for listening. You'll get there soon. It's Kent Moore and Beer Money, Y100.

Y100, I keep wanting to ask this question, like, do you have your Kenny Chesney concert tickets yet? But unless you're super duper cool, they don't go on sale till tomorrow morning. 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Tomorrow morning, 10 a.m. Kenny Chesney, Sheryl Crow, Eric Church, more names, AmFam, July 10th with Y100.

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13: What follows is an important question from Milwaukee County Judge David Borowski.
14: Why is the Sheriff's Department handing laptops or iPads to defendants?
13: There's only one reason, and that's David Crowley. David Crowley gave tablets to every inmate in Milwaukee County, regardless of their crime. And what happened next? A domestic abuser used a county-issued tablet to contact and threaten his victim more than 1,500 times. A triple murder suspect used one to intimidate a witness. Another inmate accessed child pornography. And who signed off on the program? David Crowley. Not once. Twice. David Crowley even authorized the program again in 2025.
14: It's preposterous.
15: He's right. I'm Tom Tiffany, and as governor, I will protect victims and not give violent criminals the tools to harass them.
16: Paid for by Tiffany for Wisconsin.

Green Bay's number one for country and fun. We are about 50 minutes away from kickoff with the Green Bay Packers Thursday night football. Let's go, Pack, go. Thank you for listening with George Burge. It's Ride, Ride, Ride.

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Y100, the Green Bay Packers home opener tonight. Also, it is Happy National Punctuation Day. Apparently, we had to be more specific when saying, let's eat grandma. Eric Church on the way, Morgan Wallen, Shane Prophet. 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
20: What follows is an important question from Milwaukee County Judge David Borowski.
21: Why is the Sheriff's Department handing laptops or iPads to defendants?
20: There's only one reason, and that's David Crowley. David Crowley gave tablets to every inmate in Milwaukee County, regardless of their crime. And what happened next? A domestic abuser used a county-issued tablet to contact and threaten his victim more than 1,500 times. A triple murder suspect used one to intimidate a witness. Another inmate accessed child pornography. And who signed off on the program? David Crowley. Not once. Twice. David Crowley even authorized the program again in 2025.
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